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0: September 11th at Soaring Eagle. A hot night of soul.
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3: Good morning, I'm Matt Barber with your ABC 12 News headlines. A plea for help from the community as Saginaw City Council votes to postpone and revise a proposed public nuisance ordinance some believe goes too far and could lead to overreach by law enforcement. The move to postpone the vote until November came after many community members spoke out about the proposal meant to crack down on property owners who permit or even host large roving parties that sometimes turn deadly. There were several large gatherings in Saginaw this past weekend. Police used tear gas at one gathering to break up the crowd. The city is trying to target large gatherings before they turn violent, like one in May, where a 17-year-old was shot and killed. But critics say the language is too broad and could impact union activity, family gatherings, and peaceful protests. Council is now asking for help from community groups as they work to revise the ordinance in a way that protects people's rights and keeps the community safe. Council members voted to postpone the vote until November the 23rd to give them time to draft a new proposal. We will keep you updated. I'm Matt Barber, and that's a look at news with Nate and April in the morning on 102.5 WIOG.

and Nate and April in the morning. 102.5 WIOG, Bay City, Saginaw, Midland, Flint. 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

for tonight. We've got a low of 62. Early morning rain showers into Wednesday. Otherwise, though, sunny skies and a high of 81. Nate, April, and you in the morning on 102.5 WIOG.

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0: would you like to win last chance tickets for Ed Sheeran? I'm going to tell you how you can do it on the way with WIOG. He's going to be at Ford Field August 29th. On the way, Bruno Mars and Sabrina Carpenter, too.
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